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I had my guitar on my back. When a stranger stopped beside me in an antique Cadillac.

He said, "This is where you get off, boy, 'cause I'm going back to Alabama." As I stepped out of that Cadillac, I said, "Mister, many thanks." He said, "You don't have to call me Mister, Mister. The

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I guess I've drove about all of them. 'Cause for the past 25 years now, the cab of a truck has been my home. And it'd be kind of hard for me to settle down and not be on the go. Well, I remember the first truck I drove. I was so proud I could hardly wait to get home to show my wife and little boy. And my little boy was so excited like when he saw his first snow. He wasn't old enough to say too many words. He just kept a hollering, "Giddy up, go, Daddy, giddy up, go." 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

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And then after about 6 years of being in and out, I got home one day and found my wife and little boy gone. And I couldn't find out what happened. Nobody seemed to know. So from that day on, it's just been me and old Giddy Up Go. Oh, I've made a lot of friends at all the truck stops. And some of them would kid me about my little sign. Of course, they knew where I'd got the name. Of course, I told them about that little boy of mine. And how his first word about the truck was, Giddy Up Go. Well, today I was barreling down old 66 when up beside me pulled a brand new diesel rig, both stacks blowing black coal. And as he pulled around and back in front of me, a big lump came in my throat, and my eyes watered like I had a bad old cold. A little sign on the back of the truck that read, Giddy Up Go. Well, I pushed old Giddy Up and stayed right on him till the next truck stop where he'd pulled up. And I waited till he went in and I offered to buy him a cup. Well, we got to talking shop and I said, how'd you come by the name on your truck, Giddy Up Go? Well, he said, I got it from my pop. Dad used to drive a truck. That's what Mom talked about a lot. You see, I lost Mom when I was just past 16. And I lost all track of Pop. Mom said he got the name from me. Well, I shook his hand and told him I had something I wanted him to see. And I took him out to the old truck and brushed off some of the dirt so the name would show. And his eyes got big and bright as he read, Giddy Up Go. We had a lot of things to talk about, and buddy, I felt like a king. And now we've just pulled back on old 66, and he handled that rig better than any gear jammer that I'd ever seen. Well, now the lines on the highway have got a much brighter glow as we go roaring down the road, and me staring at little sign that reads, Giddy Up Go.

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a freight train north to Detroit City. 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

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And all I am or ever hope to be, I owe to you and to her.

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1: My son Ian was diagnosed with a brain tumor at the age of 16 months. The outlook was pretty rough. I mean, it was, you know, we had no hope until St. Jude rescued us. I mean, they saved him. 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It gave us the peace of mind to know that we're there with our son, and we're gonna beat cancer together. 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It's the future.
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It's a golden holy night, but you and I danced to it at least 1,000 miles. We ran with Bobby and his wife, her name I can't recall.

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0: fact that you mix the old in with the new all the time, and that is great. 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
1: 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My mama called me. I'll be right back. 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

0: The latest computer model runs are keeping mostly dry weather in the forecast for the entire week. Abundant sunshine today with highs ranging from the mid to upper 80s. The heat index, when you factor in the humidity with those temperatures, we're into the upper 90s for that heat index value this afternoon. Tonight, partly cloudy, low upper 70s, and sunny Tuesday and Wednesday with highs upper 80s. Maintaining dry weather Thursday and Friday. I'm meteorologist Jennifer Naramore on 95.3 KQKI.
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0: This is Brenda Liner with St. Mary Outreach, and we are open Monday through Thursday, 9 a.m. to noon and 1:30 p.m. to 3 p.m. We are closed for lunch noon to 1:30. 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Our clothing room is open Monday through Thursday, 1:30 p.m. to 3 p.m. It is first come, first served, so arrive early.
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0: The latest computer model runs are keeping mostly dry weather in the forecast for the entire week. Abundant sunshine today with highs ranging from the mid to upper 80s. The heat index, when you factor in the humidity with those temperatures, we're into the upper 90s for that heat index value this afternoon. Tonight, partly cloudy, a low upper 70s, and sunny Tuesday and Wednesday with highs upper 80s. Maintaining dry weather Thursday and Friday. I'm meteorologist Jennifer Naramore on 95.3 KQKI.
1: 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Good morning to you. Temperature right at 79 here at 95.3 KQKI.
2: Good morning. It's Monday, but forget about that. Here's what you're going to do. You're going to get out of bed gently. You're going to grab some coffee, make some breakfast. If you're a woman, probably bacon and eggs. If you're a guy, probably a Pop-Tart. Jump in the shower and then go to work. We're going to take care of the music. Is that a deal? All right, here we go.
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4: In your local news, well, the city of Morgan City is inviting residents and visitors to celebrate Independence Day and the 250th birthday of the United States of America during the annual 4th of July boat parade and lake jam on Saturday, July 4th at Lake End Parkway. Festivities will begin with a popular boat parade at 3 p.m., followed by judging at 4 p.m. in front of the new pavilion. Organizers will award prizes to the top three best decorated boats. Those interested in participating in the boat parade can register by contacting Vanessa Spinella at the Morgan City Municipal Auditorium, 985-380-4639. Families attending the event can enjoy a variety of activities throughout the day, including a kids zone featuring inflatable attractions, food and beverage vendors, and live entertainment under the pavilion. Musical performances will include South 70 from 3 p.m. to 6 p.m. and No Idea from 6 p.m. to 9 p.m. Live entertainment will also be available for boaters on the lake or anywhere in the vicinity of Lake End Park by tuning in to 87.9 FM in partnership with KQKI. The celebration will conclude with the city's annual patriotic fireworks display over Lake Pelud beginning promptly at 9 p.m. KQKI will be once again the exclusive radio station to air the patriotic soundtrack that will be synchronized to the fireworks presented by Taco Bell and Tiger Island Hardware. The soundtrack will be played from the soundstage under the pavilion. Now, to help ensure the safe and efficient movement of traffic following the fireworks show, city officials have announced a temporary contraflow traffic plan for the evening of July 4th. Beginning at 8:45, both lanes of traffic on LA 70 will be temporarily shut down in preparation for the fireworks display, which will begin at 9 p.m. Residents and visitors planning to attend the event are encouraged to arrive prior to 8:45, as the roadway will be closed to traffic. Access through the closure will only be permitted in the event of an emergency until the fireworks display has concluded. Contraflow traffic pattern will remain in effect only as long as necessary to safely move vehicles from the area. Once traffic has cleared, the contraflow operation will conclude and LA Highway 70 will reopen to normal traffic. Immediately following the fireworks display, all traffic exiting Lake End Park through the main entrance will be required to turn left on onto Highway 70. These vehicles will travel southbound, utilizing the northbound lane of LA Highway 70 as part of the Contraflow traffic plan, and will remain in that lane until reaching the intersection of LA Highway 70 and Victor 2 Boulevard, where they will be required to turn left onto Victor 2 Boulevard. Vehicles exiting from Lake End Parkway, Old Judges Stand area will be permitted to turn either left or right onto Highway 70. This traffic pattern is designed to provide two lanes of outbound traffic and help move vehicles from the area as quickly and safely as possible. Motorists are encouraged to plan alternate routes and avoid the area if they are not attending the event. As you celebrate Independence Day, whether at Lake End Park or anywhere in the community, please do so safely and responsibly. For more details, you can check out KQKINews.com. For local news all day and updated news, be sure to visit KQKINews.com.
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4: Morgan City Police Chief Chad Adams reports the arrest of 22-year-old Andrew Luke of Morgan City, charged with obstruction of driver's view, no driver's license, possession of synthetic cannabinoids. 23-year-old Jamari Gash of Morgan City, charged with possession of Schedule 1 CDS, synthetic cannabinoids, and obstruction of justice. Obituaries. 89-year-old William Forgy, known as Bill, passed away on Wednesday, June 17th. Funeral services will be held on Wednesday, June 24th at 1 p.m. at Arbridge Mortuary in Franklin. 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
8: Louisiana Radio Network, I'm Jean Burns. Governor Landry gets a firsthand look at the flooding in Avoyelles Parish. Here's Andrew Greenstein.
9: Governor Landry said the scenes of sections of Avoyelles Parish being submerged in floodwaters were breathtaking. Now, he's already issued a state of emergency in Avoyelles Parish and five others, and he's working to secure a federal disaster declaration. But he says those affected need to do their part in documenting the damage.
10: We really, really need you to go to damage.la.gov.
9: Landry noted that many homes in Avoyelles Parish do not have flood insurance.
10: They don't have flood insurance because Congress, quite frankly, just refuses to fix it.
9: I'm Andrew Greenstein.
8: The American Red Cross Louisiana region announced intensified disaster relief operations in central and southeastern Louisiana amid all the devastation. With more than 30 inches of rain in some areas of Avoyelles Parish and 9 confirmed tornadoes in Louisiana and Mississippi, the Red Cross said its disaster teams are working around the clock to provide shelter, meals, and support to hundreds of families. LRN.

0: Now that early voting is done, voters have just one more chance this Saturday to head to the polls to make their voices heard in the U.S. Senate runoffs. The race getting the most attention has been on the Republican side, with Julia Letlow and John Fleming battling it out for the nomination. LSU political science professor Robert Hogan says President Trump's endorsement could play a major role.
1: The campaign really has mostly not been centered on a lot of issues that separate the candidates. A lot of it has still been about who is the strongest conservative and who is most supportive of Donald Trump.
0: One group is sounding the alarm over federal road funding. Brian Termail, vice president of the Associated General Contractors of America, says 51% of Louisiana's roads are in poor or mediocre condition, and that costs drivers almost $900 a year.
2: Lost time, extra fuel to burn because they're stuck in traffic, having to replace tires or get their wheels realigned or replace shock absorbers because they're hitting so many potholes and driving over such rough pavement.
0: LRN.
3: The latest computer model runs are keeping mostly dry weather in the forecast for the entire week. Abundant sunshine today with highs ranging from the mid to upper 80s. The heat index, when you factor in the humidity with those temperatures, we're into the upper 90s for that heat index value this afternoon. Tonight, partly cloudy, low upper 70s, and sunny Tuesday and Wednesday with highs upper 80s. Maintaining dry weather Thursday and Friday. I'm meteorologist Jennifer Naramore on 95.3 KQKI.
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2: In your local news, well, the city of Morgan City is inviting residents and visitors to celebrate Independence Day and the 250th birthday of the United States of America during the annual 4th of July boat parade and leg jam on Saturday, July 4th at Lake End Parkway. Festivities will begin with a popular boat parade at 3 p.m., followed by judging at 4 p.m. in front of the new pavilion. Organizers will award prizes to the top three best decorated boats. Those interested in participating in the boat parade can register by contacting Vanessa Spinella at the Morgan City Municipal Auditorium, 985-380-4639. Families attending the event can enjoy a variety of activities throughout the day, including a kids zone featuring inflatable attractions, food and beverage vendors, and live entertainment under the pavilion. Musical performances will include South 70 from 3 p.m. to 6 p.m. and No Idea from 6 p.m. to 9 p.m. Live entertainment will also be available for boaters on the lake or anywhere in the vicinity of Lake End Park by tuning in to 87.9 FM in partnership with KQKI. The celebration will conclude with the city's annual patriotic fireworks display over Lake Pollard beginning promptly at 9 p.m. KQKI will be once again the exclusive radio station to air the patriotic soundtrack that will be synchronized to the fireworks presented by Taco Bell and Tiger Island Hardware. The soundtrack will be played from the soundstage under the pavilion. Now, to help ensure the safe and efficient movement of traffic following the fireworks show, city officials have announced a temporary contraflow traffic plan for the evening of July 4th. Beginning at 8:45, both lanes of traffic on LA 70 will be temporarily shut down in preparation for the fireworks display, which will begin at 9 p.m. Residents and visitors planning to attend the event are encouraged to arrive prior to 8:45, as the roadway will be closed to traffic. Access through the closure will only be permitted in the event of an emergency until the fireworks display has concluded. Contraflow traffic pattern will remain in effect only as long as necessary to safely move vehicles from the area. Once traffic has cleared, the contraflow operation will conclude and LA Highway 70 will reopen to normal traffic. Immediately following the fireworks display, all traffic exiting Lake End Park through the main entrance will be required to turn left onto Highway 70. These vehicles will travel southbound, utilizing the northbound lane of LA Highway 70 as part of the contraflow traffic plan, and will remain in that lane until reaching the intersection of LA Highway 70 and Victor II Boulevard, where they will be required to turn left onto Victor II Boulevard. Vehicles exiting from Lake End Parkway, Old Judges Stand area will be permitted to turn either left or right onto Highway 70. This traffic pattern is designed to provide two lanes of outbound traffic and help move vehicles from the area as quickly and safely as possible. Motorists are encouraged to plan alternate routes and avoid the area if they are not attending the event. As you celebrate Independence Day, whether at Lincoln Park or anywhere in the community, please do so safely and responsibly. For more details, you can check out KQKINews.com. For local news all day and updated news, be sure to visit KQKINews.com.
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2: Morgan City Police Chief Chad Adams reports the arrest of 22-year-old Andrew Luke of Morgan City, charged with obstruction of driver's view, no driver's license, possession of synthetic cannabinoids. 23-year-old Jamari Gash of Morgan City, charged with possession of Schedule 1 CDS, synthetic cannabinoids, and obstruction of justice. Obituaries. 89-year-old William Forgy, known as Bill, passed away on Wednesday, June 17th. Funeral services will be held on Wednesday, June 24th at 1 p.m. at Arbridge Mortuary in Franklin. Family requests visiting hours be observed from 9 a.m. until time of services. Following the funeral services, he'll be laid to rest at the Sacred Heart Cemetery Mausoleum in Baldwin. Arrangements entrusted to the care of Arbridge Mortuary of Franklin.
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4: The latest computer model runs are keeping mostly dry weather in the forecast for the entire week. Abundant sunshine today with highs ranging from the mid to upper 80s. The heat index, when you factor in the humidity with those temperatures, we're into the upper 90s for that heat index value this afternoon. Tonight, partly cloudy, a low upper 70s, and sunny Tuesday and Wednesday with highs upper 80s. Maintaining dry weather Thursday and Friday. I'm meteorologist Jennifer Naramore on 95.3 KQKI.
2: 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And good morning to you.

0: And, of course, you can join Gulf Coast Social Services for the Youth Mental Health and Wellness Fair. That will happen this coming Friday from 10 a.m. until 2 p.m. at the Terrebonne Parish Library North Branch, located at 4130 West Park Avenue in Gray. 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

Allison Dirks Bentley. Am I the only one? 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
2: 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We can't wait to see you there. Go Panthers!
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0: Louisiana Radio Network, I'm John Burns. Early voting is over, so this Saturday is the last chance for you to make your voice heard in the U.S. Senate runoffs. Here's Joe Gallinaro.
1: One poll ahead of the Republican runoff showed Julia Letlow ahead of John Fleming by 15 points. However, a more recent poll commissioned by the Letlow campaign actually showed her trailing Fleming. LSU political science professor Robert Hogan says that's proof that this is anyone's contest.
2: That suggests that this is a very competitive race, and it indicates why both campaigns are raising a lot of money.
1: Hogan says while neither campaign delivered a knockout blow, the Fleming campaign may have made a costly unforced error with its AI commercial depicting Letlow talking about her late husband. I'm Joe Gallinaro.
0: Governor Landry took an aerial tour of the flooding in Avoyelles Parish Friday afternoon, and what he saw from the air took his breath away.
3: Just the sheer amount of water and seeing that the homes that have several feet of water was certainly impactful.
0: Avoyelles is one of six parishes included in Landry's disaster declaration. LRN.
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0: The Associated General Contractors of America are sounding the alarm over federal road funding. Experts say 51% of Louisiana's roads are in poor or mediocre condition. Congress needs to pass a new transportation funding bill by September 30th to ensure there will be enough money to pay for maintenance of road, bridge, and transit systems. AGCA Vice President Brian Termail says a federal EV and hybrid vehicle tax needs to be added to compensate for the federal gas taxes they're not paying.
6: Well, if you drive an EV or if you drive a far more fuel efficient hybrid vehicle, you're not paying when you're using the electric part of your vehicle. There's no electric federal fuel tax.
0: The Louisiana Sports Hall of Fame class of 2026 will be inducted in Natchitoches this weekend. Hall President and CEO Ronnie Rance says there will be events celebrating the inductees all weekend, beginning Friday with a celebrity bowling bash in Alexandria.
7: This year's theme is 70s theme. If you dress 70s, we'll have 70s music, we'll have catered food, all you can drink. It's really a lot of fun for the whole family.
0: LRN.
8: Beckett's amazing. He's a miracle child. In the mornings, he'll wake up and he roll the shades up and, Dada, it's time to get up. It's a bright, beautiful day.
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1: The latest computer model runs are keeping mostly dry weather in the forecast for the entire week. Abundant sunshine today with highs ranging from the mid to upper 80s. The heat index, when you factor in the humidity with those temperatures, we're into the upper 90s for that heat index value this afternoon. Tonight, partly cloudy, a low upper 70s, and sunny Tuesday and Wednesday with highs upper 80s, maintaining dry weather Thursday and Friday. I'm meteorologist Jennifer Naramore on 95.3 KQKI.
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0: evening. Good morning. You're on the radio.
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0: Go ahead.
1: Okay. 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

0: Louisiana Radio Network, I'm Jean Burns. Early voting has ended and voters have their final chance Saturday to sound off in the runoffs for U.S. Senate. The race getting the most attention has been on the Republican side. In the primary, Julia Letlow finished 15 points ahead of John Fleming, and a poll showing Letlow ahead by that margin since advancing to the runoff appeared to indicate she was pulling away. But a recent poll commissioned by the Letlow campaign actually showed her trailing Fleming. LSU political science professor Robert Hogan says that's proof that this is anyone's contest.
1: There are a lot of voters who had supported Cassidy, who you would think would naturally go to the Letlow campaign. Some of them haven't made up their minds yet.
0: Governor Landry took an aerial tour of the flooding in Avoyelles Parish on Friday, and what he saw was shocking. Avoyelles is one of six parishes included in Landry's disaster declaration. The governor saying those affected can help speed up the process by documenting their damage at damage.la.gov.
2: The faster you can fill that information out, the quicker we can move it up the chain.
0: LRN.
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0: The American Red Cross has announced intensified disaster relief operations in central and southeastern Louisiana amid all the devastation from what was Tropical Storm Arthur, with more than 30 inches of rain in some areas of Avoyelles Parish and 9 confirmed tornadoes in Louisiana and Mississippi. The Red Cross said its disaster teams are working around the clock to provide shelter, meals, and support to hundreds of families. The 2026 Louisiana Sports Hall of Fame induction ceremony is this Saturday, and Hall President Ronnie Rant says there will be events all weekend. Here's Case Kieschnick.
5: Chock full of events, and we hope folks will join us.
6: Rant says the festivities kick off with his favorite day of events, Friday. There's celebrity bowling in Alexandria in the afternoon and the Rockin' River Fest in Natchitoches in the evening.
5: We've got great events going on. 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
6: He says many events are free, like the junior training camp Saturday. Then Saturday night is the main attraction.
5: The induction that night is live on LPB at 7 o'clock across the state of Louisiana.
6: I'm Case Kieschnick.
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11: The The latest computer model runs are keeping mostly dry weather in the forecast for the entire week. Abundant sunshine today with highs ranging from the mid to upper 80s. The heat index, when you factor in the humidity with those temperatures, we're into the upper 90s for that heat index value this afternoon. Tonight, partly cloudy, low upper 70s, and sunny Tuesday and Wednesday with highs upper 80s, maintaining dry weather Thursday and Friday. I'm meteorologist Jennifer Naramore on 95.3 KQKI.
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3: The latest computer model runs are keeping mostly dry weather in the forecast for the entire week. Abundant sunshine today with highs ranging from the mid to upper 80s. The heat index, when you factor in the humidity with those temperatures, we're into the upper 90s for that heat index value this afternoon. Tonight, partly cloudy, a low upper 70s, and sunny Tuesday and Wednesday with highs upper 80s. Maintaining dry weather Thursday and Friday. I'm meteorologist Jennifer Naramore on 95.3 KQKI.
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Kathy Matea, 95.3 KQKI on the way. Music coming up, Travis Tritt, Gonna Be Somebody. Got some Joe Stampley on the way off the request line. Little Texas is next. 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
4: In your local news, well, the city of Morgan City is inviting residents and visitors to celebrate Independence Day and the 250th birthday of the United States of America during the annual 4th of July boat parade and lake jam on Saturday, July 4th at Lake End Parkway. Festivities will begin with a popular boat parade at 3 p.m., followed by judging at 4 p.m. in front of the new pavilion. Organizers will award prizes to the top three best decorated boats. Those interested in participating in the boat parade can register by contacting Vanessa Spinella at the Morgan City Municipal Auditorium, 985-380-4639. Families attending the event can enjoy a variety of activities throughout the day, including a kids zone featuring inflatable attractions, food and beverage vendors, and live entertainment under the pavilion. Musical performances will include South 70 from 3 p.m. to 6 p.m. and No Idea from 6 p.m. to 9 p.m. Live entertainment will also be available for boaters on the lake or anywhere in the vicinity of Lake End Park by tuning in to 87.9 FM in partnership with KQKI. The celebration will conclude with the city's annual patriotic fireworks display over Lake Palouette beginning promptly at 9 p.m. KQKI will be once again the exclusive radio station to air the patriotic soundtrack that will be synchronized to the fireworks presented by Taco Bell and Tiger Island Hardware. The soundtrack will be played from the soundstage under the pavilion. Now, to help ensure the safe and efficient movement of traffic following the fireworks show, city officials have announced a temporary contraflow traffic plan for the evening of July 4th. Beginning at 8:45, both lanes of traffic on LA 70 will be temporarily shut down in preparation for the fireworks display, which will begin at 9 p.m. Residents and visitors planning to attend the event are encouraged to arrive prior to 8:45, as the roadway will be closed to traffic. Access through the closure will only be permitted in the event of an emergency until the fireworks display has concluded. Contraflow traffic pattern will remain in effect only as long as necessary to safely move vehicles from the area. Once traffic has cleared, the contraflow operation will conclude and LA Highway 70 will reopen to normal traffic. Immediately following the fireworks display, all traffic exiting Lake End Park through the main entrance will be required to turn left onto Highway 70. These vehicles will travel southbound, utilizing the northbound lane of LA Highway 70 as part of the contraflow traffic plan, and will remain in that lane until reaching the intersection of LA Highway 70 and Victor II Boulevard, where they will be required to turn left onto Victor II Boulevard. Vehicles exiting from Lake End Parkway Old Judges Stand area will be permitted to turn either left or right onto Highway 70. This traffic pattern is designed to provide two lanes of outbound traffic and help move vehicles from the area as quickly and safely as possible. 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
4: Well, a Thibodeau couple was arrested on animal sexual abuse and child cruelty charges. According to Lafourche Parish Sheriff Craig Weber, an investigation involving child cruelty and sexual abuse of animals began back in May after 28-year-old Philip Babin allegedly struck a juvenile in the face with a curtain rod, causing injuries. Detectives investigated the incident and obtained an arrest warrant charging Babin with second-degree cruelty to a juvenile. He was arrested back on May 15th, later released after posting a $50,000 bond. As the investigation continued, detectives executed a search warrant at the residence shared by Babin and Haley Meir, age 24. During the search, investigators reportedly recovered digital devices containing evidence that led to additional charges involving sexual abuse of an animal. Following the investigation, detectives obtained additional arrest warrants for both individuals. June 17th, Babin and Meir were arrested and booked into the Lafourche Parish Correctional Complex. Babin is charged with 36 counts of sexual abuse of an animal. In addition to the previously filed child cruelty charge, his bond was set at $360,000. Meir was charged with 47 counts of sexual abuse of an animal and one count of obstruction of justice. Bond was set at $520,000. Now, this investigation remains ongoing. Assumption Parish Sheriff Leland Falcon reports the arrest of 29-year-old Jesus Mendez of Thibodeau on felony charges arising from a domestic incident that occurred at a residence on Nakan Street near Napoleonville on Friday evening. He was charged with domestic abuse battery with child endangerment. Bail was set at $12,500. Franklin Police Chief Cedric Handy reports the arrest of 57-year-old Dwayne Howard of Franklin, charged with theft, criminal trespassing, and possession of drug paraphernalia. 36-year-old Erica Richardson of 9th Street, Franklin, charged with hit-and-run driving, careless operation, driver must be licensed, evidence of motor vehicle liability security contained in vehicle, and owner to secure registration.
6: Keeping rain out of the forecast all weekend long. Abundant sunshine for the rest of today. Highs are climbing to the mid to upper 80s, but you factor in the high humidity. We have a heat index value from the upper 90s to near 100. Tonight, partly cloudy, low upper 70s. Those high heat index values again for Tuesday and Wednesday, plenty of sun. Actual highs each day well into the upper 80s. We're going to maintain dry weather for Thursday and Friday. I'm meteorologist Jennifer Naramore on 95.3 KQKI.
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0: keeping rain out of the forecast all weekend long. Abundant sunshine for the rest of today. Highs are climbing to the mid to upper 80s, but you factor in the high humidity. We have a heat index value from the upper 90s to near 100. Tonight, partly cloudy, low upper 70s. Those high heat index values again for Tuesday and Wednesday, plenty of sun. Actual highs each day well into the upper 80s. We're going to maintain dry weather for Thursday and Friday. I'm meteorologist Jennifer Naramore on 95.3 KQKI.
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0: Louisiana Radio Network, I'm Case Kieschnick. Governor Jeff Landry and First Lady Sharon Landry were in Avoyelles Parish today to distribute food, bottled water, and supplies to residents who have experienced flood damage in their homes. Landry says the First Lady's Love One Foundation and Stein Lumber donated the supplies.
1: People need certain items right now, and that is cleaning items, so that they can help start to restore their homes and get the water damage out of their homes and to just clean it up.
0: The American Red Cross is increasing its efforts to provide relief to the historic flooding in Louisiana. Melissa Duplache with the Red Cross says even those who have places to go, like friends or relatives' homes, the Red Cross wants to hear from them.
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3: Early voting already started. Julia Letlow still refuses statewide television debates. Why is Letlow refusing to debate? Letlow fails to support the MAGA Trump agenda. Letlow supports DEI racial quotas. John Fleming opposes DEI quotas. Letlow voted to spend billions on the corrupt U.S. aid foreign aid program, which funded abortions and sex reassignment. Fleming opposes such corrupt use of our tax dollars. Letlow supports the Green New Deal scam, carbon capture sequestration. John Fleming strongly opposes this scam. Letlow supports this Green New Deal scam while her fiancé is a big-time lobbyist for carbon sequestration. That's big money. Letlow failed to timely report hundreds of congressional stock trades. Fleming never traded stock while in Congress. Letlow has been reported to Justice Department for campaign finance violations. Fleming self-funds his campaign. Letlow refuses to debate. John Fleming, military veteran, Trump's former deputy chief of staff, strongly conservative. Principles before politics. Fleming, Senate.
4: I'm John Fleming, and I authorized and paid for this ad.
0: Shreveport golfer Sam Burns finished one stroke short at the U.S. Open after a nearly miraculous comeback, trailing by 7 shots in the final round. After the tournament, Burns shared an emotional embrace with his father. A father of a 2-year-old boy with another child on the way, Burns teared up as he reflected on what could have been.
5: It's just not very often we have a chance to win a major on a Father's Day, and so I think just the weight of that and knowing what that memory could have been like, it would have been really special.
0: Iberville Parish native Shelby Bordelon was crowned Miss Louisiana 2026 in Monroe Saturday night. A graduate student at Southeastern Louisiana, Bordelon took home a $15,000 scholarship and will advance to the 2027 Miss America competition in late August. Parkway 3-star wide receiver Gary Burney Jr. flipped his commitment from Houston to LSU after visiting campus this weekend. 247 Sports ranks Burney as the number 75 receiver in the country and the 21st prospect in Louisiana. Louisiana Radio Network, I'm Case Kieschnick.
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8: KQKI, Bayou Vista, Morgan City, Louisiana.

keeping rain out of the forecast all weekend long. Abundant sunshine for the rest of today. Highs are climbing to the mid to upper 80s, but you factor in the high humidity. We have a heat index value from the upper 90s to near 100. Tonight, partly cloudy, low upper 70s. Those high heat index values again for Tuesday and Wednesday, plenty of sun. Actual highs each day well into the upper 80s. We're going to maintain dry weather for Thursday and Friday. I'm meteorologist Jennifer Naramore on 95.3 KQKI.

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0: Louisiana Radio Network. I'm Jeff Palermo. Governor Jeff Landry was in Moraville today to assist with the distribution of disaster relief supplies. Officials estimate between 800 to 850 homes were flooded in Avoyelles Parish during Thursday's historic rain event. Landry says finding temporary shelter is a main priority.
1: Meaning, like, if you're not going to be able to stay in your home, we want to try to place you either at the casino, because we're working on getting some hotel rooms available, and we're in the process. I pulled the trigger yesterday on 50 trailers that are going to be deployed to the casino campground.
0: Meanwhile, during last week's flood event, the Cajun Navy 2016 was conducting water rescues along the Biloxi River in Gulfport, Mississippi. Spokesperson Trey Williams says among those rescued, a youth baseball team from Fort Worth, Texas.
2: Because of the river overflowing its banks and the amount of water that was coming into the area, that water level rose to the point where it was really imperative that we got them out when we did.
0: LRN.
3: A man's word should still mean something. Honesty matters. Character matters. So when John Fleming was hauled into court twice in 2 months for running untruthful ads filled with lies and twice forced to take down the lies, that tells you everything about who Fleming really is. Fleming's lies couldn't hold up before a judge, and his lies shouldn't hold up with you. Fleming hasn't just been lying in his ads. He's been lying to cover up his liberal record. Fact. In Congress, Fleming voted against Republican border security funding. Fact. Fleming gave your tax dollars to Barack Obama to protect sanctuary cities and block the deportation of illegals. Fact. Fleming lied about his job with President Trump. Lie after lie after lie. John Fleming is a fraud who cannot be trusted. Visit FlemingIsAFraud.com. Accountability Project paid for and is responsible for this advertising. Not authorized by any candidate or candidates committee. AccountabilityProject.LA.
0: Shreveport golfer Sam Burns finished just one stroke short of his first major championship at the U.S. Open yesterday.
4: Burns entered the final round at Shinnecock Hills with slim chances.
5: I started the day 7 shots back. That's very difficult to overcome, especially someone who's playing as well as Wyndham's been playing.
4: Wyndham Clark led the tournament most of the week, but after 4 birdies in the first 8 holes, Burns had cut that lead to 1. Bogeys on holes 9 and 15 and a late birdie from Clark were enough to snuff out Burns' miraculous comeback.
5: Overall, I feel like the round that I played was a really good round of golf, and you know, it's unfortunate it just came up 1 short.
4: He says he did everything he could to give himself a chance to win. I'm Case Kieschnick.
0: Richard Fontenot has been reelected to serve a third term as president of Louisiana Farm Bureau. Fontenot is a fourth-generation rice, soybean, and crawfish farmer from Ville Platte. And construction has been completed on the $128 million I-20 rehabilitation project in Bossier and Caddo parishes. The project has improved turning lanes, travel lanes, shoulders, and access points along a heavily traveled portion of I-20. LRN.
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0: keeping rain out of the forecast all weekend long. Abundant sunshine for the rest of today. Highs are climbing to the mid to upper 80s, but you factor in the high humidity. We have a heat index value from the upper 90s to near 100. Tonight, partly cloudy, low upper 70s. Those high heat index values again for Tuesday and Wednesday, plenty of sun. Actual highs each day well into the upper 80s. We're going to maintain dry weather for Thursday and Friday. I'm meteorologist Jennifer Naramore on 95.3 KQKI.
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0: Louisiana Radio Network, I'm Case Kieschnick. An estimated 800 to 850 homes and businesses in Avoyelles Parish suffered flood damage during the downpours left by Tropical Storm Arthur. Governor Jeff Landry handed out supplies in the parish today and says officials are working to clean up the debris.
1: The St. Landry Parish Landfill has agreed to take 700 tons a week. That's going to save a lot of money in transportation costs as well.
0: Residents who experienced flood damage are urged to report their losses to damage.la.gov. The American Red Cross is also participating in the relief effort. Melissa Duplache with the Red Cross says they've opened shelters in Mansoura and Opelousas, and they'll stay open as long as people need a place to go.
2: Many of our volunteers are also community members. Some of them, they're your neighbors. They live in these communities. So we've made the pledge that we are there for as long as we're needed.
0: If you'd like to donate to the Red Cross relief efforts, text Red Cross, all one word, to 90999. You can also go to the Red Cross website or call 1-800-RED-CROSS, LRN.
3: Early voting already started. Julia Letlow still refuses statewide television debates. Why is Letlow refusing to debate? Letlow fails to support the MAGA Trump agenda. Letlow supports DEI racial quotas. John Fleming opposes DEI quotas. Letlow voted to spend billions on the corrupt U.S. aid foreign aid program, which funded abortions and sex reassignment. Fleming opposes such corrupt use of our tax dollars. Letlow supports the Green New Deal scam, carbon capture sequestration. John Fleming strongly opposes this scam. Letlow supports this Green New Deal scam while her fiancé is a big-time lobbyist for carbon sequestration. That's big money. Letlow failed to timely report hundreds of congressional stock trades. Fleming never traded stock while in Congress. Letlow has been reported to Justice Department for campaign finance violations. Fleming self-funds his campaign. Letlow refuses to debate. John Fleming, military veteran, Trump's former deputy chief of staff, strongly conservative. Principles before politics. Fleming, Senate.
4: I'm John Fleming, and I authorize and paid for this ad.
0: Cajun Navy 2016 volunteers aided Gulfport and Biloxi residents this weekend during severe flooding caused by Tropical Storm Arthur. Cajun Navy 2016 spokesman Trey Williams says the volunteer group rescued several people, including one kayaker.
5: The kayak got trapped against a house and against some brush, and so we were able to go in with two boats and with the help of the Gulfport Fire Department and rescue that individual as well.
0: The Cajun Navy 2016 volunteers have since left the Gulfport area and will be focusing their efforts this week on Avoyelles Parish. Former LSU golfer Sam Burns was inches away from his first major title, finishing one stroke shy at the U.S. Open this weekend. At last year's tournament, Burns held a one-shot lead at the start of the final day, but dropped to seventh in the final round. Crawling back from a seven-stroke deficit, Burns says this year's championship felt different.
6: Last year at Oakmont, I felt like more I lost the golf tournament. I certainly don't feel that way today. I think I gave it my best, and I did everything I could to have a chance to win today.
0: Louisiana Radio Network, I'm Case Kieschnick.
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1: Keeping rain out of the forecast all weekend long. Abundant sunshine for the rest of today. Highs are climbing to the mid to upper 80s, but you factor in the high humidity. We have a heat index value from the upper 90s to near 100. Tonight, partly cloudy, low upper 70s. Those high heat index values again for Tuesday and Wednesday, plenty of sun. Actual highs each day well into the upper 80s. We're going to maintain dry weather for Thursday and Friday. I'm meteorologist Jennifer Naramore on 95.3 KQKI.
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5: 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Go Panthers!
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2: In your local news, well, the city of Morgan City is inviting residents and visitors to celebrate Independence Day and the 250th birthday of the United States of America during the annual 4th of July boat parade and leg jam on Saturday, July 4th at Lake End Parkway. Festivities will begin with a popular boat parade at 3 p.m., followed by judging at 4 p.m. in front of the new pavilion. Organizers will award prizes to the top three best decorated boats. Those interested in participating in the boat parade can register by contacting Vanessa Spinella at the Morgan City Municipal Auditorium, 985-380-4639. Families attending the event can enjoy a variety of activities throughout the day, including a kids' zone featuring inflatable attractions, food and beverage vendors, and live entertainment under the pavilion. Musical performances will include South 70 from 3 p.m. to 6 p.m. and No Idea from 6 p.m. to 9 p.m. Live entertainment will also be available for boaters on the lake or anywhere in the vicinity of Lake End Park by tuning in to 87.9 FM in partnership with KQKI. The celebration will conclude with the city's annual patriotic fireworks display over Lake Palouette beginning promptly at 9 p.m. KQKI will be once again the exclusive radio station to air the patriotic soundtrack that will be synchronized to the fireworks presented by Taco Bell and Tiger Island Hardware. The soundtrack will be played from the soundstage under the pavilion. Now, to help ensure the safe and efficient movement of traffic following the fireworks show, city officials have announced a temporary contraflow traffic plan for the evening of July 4th. Beginning at 8:45, both lanes of traffic on LA 70 will be temporarily shut down in preparation for the fireworks display, which will begin at 9 p.m. Residents and visitors planning to attend the event are encouraged to arrive prior to 8:45, as the roadway will be closed to traffic. Access through the closure will only be permitted in the event of an emergency until the fireworks display has concluded. Contraflow traffic pattern will remain in effect only as long as necessary to safely move vehicles from the area. Once traffic has cleared, the contraflow operation will conclude and LA Highway 70 will reopen to normal traffic. Immediately following the fireworks display, all traffic exiting Lake End Park through the main entrance will be required to turn left on to Highway 70. These vehicles will travel southbound utilizing the northbound lane of LA Highway 70 as part of the contraflow traffic plan and will remain in that lane until reaching the intersection of LA Highway 70 and Victor 2 Boulevard, where they will be required to turn left onto Victor 2 Boulevard. Vehicles exiting from Lake End Parkway Old Judges Stand area will be permitted to turn either left or right onto Highway 70. This traffic pattern is designed to provide two lanes of outbound traffic and help move vehicles from the area as quickly and safely as possible. Motorists are encouraged to plan alternate routes and avoid the area if they are not attending the event. As you celebrate Independence Day, whether at Lake End Park or anywhere in the community, please do so safely and responsibly. For more details, you can check out kqkinews.com. 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
2: Well, a Thibodeau couple was arrested on animal sexual abuse and child cruelty charges. According to Lafourche Parish Sheriff Craig Weber, an investigation involving child cruelty and sexual abuse of animals began back in May after 28-year-old Philip Babin allegedly struck a juvenile in the face with a curtain rod, causing injuries. Detectives investigated the incident and obtained an arrest warrant charging Babin with second-degree cruelty to a juvenile. He was arrested back on May 15th, later released after posting a $50,000 bond. As the investigation continued, detectives executed a search warrant at the residence shared by Babin and Haley Meir, age 24. During the search, investigators reportedly recovered digital devices containing evidence that led to additional charges involving sexual abuse of an animal. Following the investigation, detectives obtained additional arrest warrants for both individuals. June 17th, Babin and Meir were arrested and booked into the Lafourche Parish Correctional Complex. Babin is charged with 36 counts of sexual abuse of an animal. In addition to the previously filed child cruelty charge, his bond was set at $360,000. Meir was charged with 47 counts of sexual abuse of an animal and one count of obstruction of justice. Bond was set at $520,000. Now, this investigation remains ongoing. Assumption Parish Sheriff Leland Falcon reports the arrest of 29-year-old Jesus Mendez of Thibodeau on felony charges arising from a domestic incident that occurred at a residence on Nakan Street near Napoleonville on Friday evening. He was charged with domestic abuse battery with child endangerment. Bail was set at $12,500. Franklin Police Chief Cedric Handy reports the arrest of 57-year-old Dwayne Howard of Franklin, charged with theft, criminal trespassing, and possession of drug paraphernalia. 36-year-old Erica Richardson of 9th Street, Franklin, charged with hit-and-run driving, careless operation, driver must be licensed, evidence of motor vehicle liability security contained in vehicle, and owner to secure registration.
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6: Overnight, expect partly cloudy skies and warm. We'll see the morning low dipping only down to about 79 degrees with a light southerly breeze. Monday, sunshine through the day, warm and very humid, 87 for the afternoon high, but factor in the heat index or the feels-like temperature is going to be up around 99. Tuesday, sunny, humid again, a high of 88. I'm meteorologist Jared Cirillo on 95.3 KQKI.
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0: Louisiana Radio Network. I'm Jeff Palermo. Governor Jeff Landry and First Lady Sharon Landry were in Avoyelles Parish today to distribute food, bottled water, and supplies to residents who have experienced flood damage to their homes. Landry says the First Lady's Love One Foundation and Stein Lumber donated the supplies.
1: People need certain items right now, and that is cleaning items, so that they can help start to restore their homes and get the water damage out of their homes and to just clean it up.
0: It's estimated that 800 to 850 homes and businesses in Avoyelles Parish suffered flood damage as a result of the remnants from Tropical Storm Arthur. Meanwhile, during last week's flood event, the Cajun Navy 2016 was conducting water rescues along the Biloxi River in Gulfport, Mississippi. Spokesperson Trey Williams says among those rescued, a youth baseball team from Texas.
2: That water level rose to the point where it was really imperative that we got them out when we did.
0: LRN.
3: Hi, I'm Nancy Landry. 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In 2026, closed party primaries will change how some of those elections happen, so you'll want to know what to do. 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
0: Shreveport golfer Sam Burns finished just one stroke short of his first major championship at the U.S. Open yesterday.
5: Burns entered the final round at Shinnecock Hills with slim chances.
6: Well, I started the day 7 shots back. That's very difficult to overcome, especially someone who's playing as well as Wyndham's been playing.
5: Wyndham Clark led the tournament most of the week, but after 4 birdies in the first 8 holes, Burns had cut that lead to 1. Bogeys on holes 9 and 15 and a late birdie from Clark were enough to snuff out Burns' miraculous comeback.
6: Overall, I feel like the round that I played was a really good round of golf, and you know, it's unfortunate it just came up 1 short.
5: He says he did everything he could to give himself a chance to win. I'm Case Kieschnick.
0: Southeastern Louisiana graduate Shelby Bordelon has been crowned Miss Louisiana 2026. The Iberville Parish native says she plans to use her crown to promote impaired driving prevention. She lost a childhood friend to an impaired crash in 2024. On September 6th, Bordelon will compete in the Miss America pageant. LRN.
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11: Low pressure and front off to our north. We're on the hot and humid side of that, and we'll be getting some heat and humidity on Tuesday and Wednesday. Just clouds for the overnight hours, upper 70s, and then we're in the upper 80s for the high on Tuesday. That'll be the air temperature, but the heat index, upper 90s, and lots of sun. Few clouds on Tuesday night with mid-70s, hot and humid again on Wednesday and Thursday. We're expecting sunshine, upper 80s. I'm meteorologist Steve Hamilton on 95.3 KQKI.
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0: 855-4580. Spacewalk of Morgan City. Let's bounce.
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